0: vinyl. So we read the science on vinyl versus just downloading whatever it is, a WAV file or whatever. Have you ever wondered how a record player, even an old one, turns those little grooves into sound? Well, it all starts with a vibration, whether it's your voice or a guitar or whatever. It causes a vibration that causes air to move, which makes your eardrums vibrate. And then your brain combines all of that and says, that's a sound. Hopefully a sound that you like. The vinyl seems to work in your brain a little bit better than just the digital version. So listen to me, when you play a vinyl record, the stylus touches both sides of the groove and converts that into electrical energy, and your brain seems to enjoy it more. Kind of a warmer sound. Do you agree? Well, we know that Taylor Swift does, because she puts out several different vinyl versions of every album, and they sell out. Vinyl is better, according to music audio freaks. Okay, how about this coming up? The biggest 30 hits of the week. D Sleaze will not disappoint. Get ready.
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0: We have a loser for the first time at number 30 on the countdown. That's what it's called. It's Tame Impala.

Look who's going up the countdown. Up two from last week to number 30 this week. Tame Impala, Loser. Talk about a winner. She went away and she came back and is the most mature artist on the countdown. Hilary Duff at number 29.

Look at that. You dim all the lights and they mistake your charm for some cosmic sign. Hilary Duff, Mature, up at number 28. Let's keep it nonstop, Rigney's and Bruno Mars. I just might.

How about you, Bruno Mars? Took it all the way to number one. Just stay there. I just might. 2 weeks, number 28 for Bruno, and on to number 27, Rick Deason. She's on the final stretch of her tour and selling out still. Ariana Grande at number 25, Petal.

0: Look at you, Ariana Grande, going up two more this week, number 27 with Petal. And look for Ariana to be in a horror movie soon. She says, I love horror. Cast me as somebody you hate. And they're doing that. Her favorite right now is American Horror Story. But when you press Ariana, I think she would say The Shining is one of her favorites with Jack Nicholson. Here's Johnny.
1: Here's Johnny.
0: Okay, Freak Knees and the horror of missing number one. That can't happen to you. Stay here. Harry Styles coming to a city near you. He added some dates and wait to hear what he does. All coming up.
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18: The frost advisory has been put in place across our northern counties tonight as clear skies and calm winds will drop lows into the mid-30s. Some local spots may drop near or below freezing. A surge of moisture with breezy winds from the southeast will warm us into the mid-60s to start off the work week tomorrow. Clouds will increase towards the afternoon hours with widespread showers arriving shortly after. Rain showers will continue throughout much of Monday night with some of our central and southern counties receiving up to 2 inches. For Weather Watch 12, I'm meteorologist Chase Ropenack on Mix 96.
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5: Only one hit away from the top 25 right now. Number 26, it is Rick Dees. After taking it all the way to the top, choosing Texas. Now the new one from Ella Langley, Bees.

Ella Langley. Be Heard, going up on this week, number 26, probably in the top 25 next week. And speaking of those, here we go, 25-1. Rick Dees and Harry Styles, he says, I'm adding dates so I can meet more American girls. Number 25.

Harry Styles on the countdown. American Girls just down two this week, number 25. He is in demand. His Together Together tour has been just huge. Are you ready for this? Almost 12 million.

0: million people tried to get tickets for his Madison Square Garden performances. That's 12 million to see Harry Styles. So he says, I'm going to be adding some dates. For example, in the Acrisure Arena in Palm Springs. Why is that? Because he is a member of a very exclusive golf club nearby. He gets to perform, play golf, perform. Stay right here. We have all the info on harrystyles@rick.com. But that's not all. We couldn't believe it, so we put this in the category of
1: believe it or don't.
0: Well, believe it or don't. You know, there's stories about Travis Kelce and Taylor Swift. They abound this week. But 4 months before Taylor Swift's wedding to him, Travis said, let me buy something for you. So he spent $5.5 million on a lakefront home in Ohio, not far from Cleveland Heights, where he grew up. It's a beautiful lakefront home, and he bought it under his name only. And the question is, will Taylor go there with him and water ski and jet ski 3.5 acres just off the edge of Lake Erie, 8 bedrooms, a wine cellar, a tasting room, 3.5 acres, $5.3 million. Yes, they love it. Now you know why? Because they have the money.
1: Believe it or don't.
0: Every hit gets bigger, heading for the biggest hit of the week.
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9: Heartland Weather. The frost advisory has been put in place across our northern counties tonight as clear skies and calm winds will drop lows into the mid-30s. Some local spots may drop near or below freezing. A surge of moisture with breezy winds from the

0: Southeast will warm us into the mid-60s to start off the work week tomorrow. Clouds will increase towards the afternoon hours with widespread showers arriving shortly after. Rain showers will continue throughout much of Monday night with some of our central and southern counties receiving up to 2 inches. For Weather Watch 12, I'm meteorologist Chase Ropenack on Mix 96.
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Alex Warren on the countdown. He's a regular. Fever Dream. Enrique D's taking you up to number 23. It's Stella Lefty, Boston. On a

0: off show called Wizards Beyond Waverly Place, so she's very busy. Selena Gomez says, watch me, the horror is coming just in time for Halloween. She's Selena Gomez, and it's
1: D's Sleaze.
0: The biggest 20 hits of the week, only two away.
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15: Heartland Weather.
16: The frost advisory has been put in place across our northern counties tonight as clear skies and calm winds will drop lows into the mid-30s. Some local spots may drop near or below freezing. A surge of moisture with breezy winds from the southeast will warm us into the mid-60s to start off the work week tomorrow. Clouds will increase towards the afternoon hours with widespread showers arriving shortly after. Rain showers will continue throughout much of Monday night with some of our central and southern counties receiving up to 2 inches. For Weather Watch 12, I'm meteorologist Chase Ropenack on Mix 96.
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0: It's the Chainsmokers, Closer.

holding steady at number 22. It's somber on the countdown home wrecker. And as promised, the highest jumper on the countdown this week. Way to go, Olivia Dean. Couple of minutes, highest jumper up to number 21.

0: Look at you, Olivia Dean. Highest jumper on the countdown, actually tying the other Olivia. Olivia Rodrigo, both go up 5 and a couple of minutes up to number 21 already. And we are already up to the biggest 20 hits of the week. Guess what Bruno Mars is up to and what tastes so good to Niall Horan? Let's find out in seconds.
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8: All right, here we go. 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
8: 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The weekly top 40.
0: Oh, let's do it. The top 20 this week, Rick Deeds. It is Noah Kahan at number 20. Orbiter.

K-A-H-A-N, Mr. Khan, Orbiter, and Nonstop to number 19. It is Rick Dees and Pink Panthers, Zara Larsson, Stateside.

0: same.
1: Got to love that combination, don't you? It's Pink Panthers, Zara Larsson, Stateside, just on one, number 19. And let's keep it nonstop to number 18. It's Malcolm Todd, Earrings.

0: Niall Oren tastes so good. Moving down three to street number 17 for Niall, he says, when a song hits me in the middle of a conversation with somebody, I excuse myself, go into a little area, and start talking into my mobile device. People might think I'm crazy, but that's how taste so good happened. We understand he was in a restaurant, and somebody says, this brisket tastes so good. He excused himself and wrote it. Tastes so good, Niall Oren. Okay, Rick Dees, feels so good. Every hit gets bigger. Top 15 on the way.
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14: Heartland weather. The frost advisory has been put in place across the northern counties tonight as clear skies and calm winds will drop lows into the mid-30s. Some local spots may drop near or below freezing. A surge of moisture with breezy winds from the southeast will warm us into the mid-60s to start off the work week tomorrow. Clouds will increase towards the afternoon hours with widespread showers arriving shortly after. Rain showers will continue throughout much of Monday night with some of our central and southern counties receiving up to 2 inches. For Weather Watch 12, I'm meteorologist Chase Ropenack on Mix 96.
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3: Well, look who's all over the countdown this week. Zara Larsson back at it again, up at number 16.

Justin Bieber, Speed Demon, this week down two, number 15 on the countdown. He, of course, had rave reviews for singing at the World Cup halftime show for almost a billion fans around the world. And now there is Bieber buzz to have him perform at the next Super Bowl. Now, changing gears, we just checked in with Kesha.

0: I mentioned earlier that she actually collects human teeth.
1: Oh, that's horrible.
0: But why? Let's get into that. More D's, please. Miley Cyrus drops Cyrus. She's just Miley. What type of response is she getting? And let me get you close to the biggest 10 hits of the week. All the big ones coming up.
2: One, two, three. Here we go.
3: Rick D's. Back. I keep it turned up.
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18: The frost advisory has been put in place across our northern counties tonight as clear skies and calm winds will drop lows into the mid-30s. Some local spots may drop near or below freezing. A surge of moisture with breezy winds from the southeast will warm us into the mid-60s to start off the work week tomorrow. Clouds will increase towards the afternoon hours with widespread showers arriving shortly after. Rain showers will continue throughout much of Monday night with some of our central and southern counties receiving up to 2 inches. For Weather Watch 12, I'm meteorologist Chase Ropenack on Mix 96.
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0: Fallout Boy redoing the lyrics of an 80s hit from Billy Joel. We didn't start the fire.

0: that music. Let's go.
1: Rigdee's. It's the weekly top 40.
2: How about this? We're already in the top 15 hits of the week. Rigdee's big jumper. In fact, highest jumper on the countdown, up 5 for Olivia Rodrigo. Stupid song.

0: song could ever say.
1: Oh, she is destined for the top 10 next week, we think. Up 5 for Olivia Rodrigo this week, Stupid Song at number 14. And Nonstop Rigney's and Martin Garrix and Ed Sheeran. Wait to hear what Ed Sheeran collects after he gives you number 13. Repeat.

0: repeat it.
1: Ed Sheeran, Martin Garrix together, repeat it. Moving up three this week, number 13 on the countdown for Ed and Martin. Ed says, I'm such a huge memorabilia fan of movies, so as a birthday gift to himself, he started buying movie props. He owns the original Jumanji board game. He owns Joe Pesci's knife from the opening scene of Goodfellas. Ed, when pressed,

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13: Heartland Weather.
14: The frost advisory has been put in place across our northern counties tonight as clear skies and calm winds will drop lows into the mid-30s. Some local spots may drop near or below freezing. A surge of moisture with breezy winds from the southeast will warm us into the mid-60s to start off the work week tomorrow. Clouds will increase towards the afternoon hours with widespread showers arriving shortly after. Rain showers will continue throughout much of Monday night with some of our central and southern counties receiving up to 2 inches. For Weather Watch 12, I'm meteorologist Chase Ropenack on Mix 96.
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19: He's the Weekend Starboy.

Oh, it's so easy to fall in love. Olivia Dean knows. One away from the top 10, it's D's and the Hits. House Tour, it's Sabrina Carpenter. Take a shot.

0: Are you coming in or what?
1: Don't look who's on a house tour. Sabrina Carpenter, who won her very first Emmy Award. She won Best Variety Show for her Muppets TV special. She has other awards, of course, and wait till you see her choreography coming up. She pushes it to the limit. She's Sabrina Carpenter, 2 weeks at number 11. Something else has leaked out this week, so let's put it in the category of
2: Ricky Leaks.
1: And this leaked out. How about this? Beyonce is selling a wooden box. And what's in it? Well, I purchased one just for you, just so you could see it. It's $1,000 inside this wooden box. Let's open it up and inside, look.
3: Oh!
1: Nothing. Nothing is inside. It's an empty wooden box with the name Beyonce engraved for $1,000. And she supposedly only had 500 printed up, so that's 500 times 1,000. That's $500,000 for an empty box. Thought you'd like to know. It leaked out this week in the middle of
2: Ricky Leaks.
1: This leaves room for 10 huge hits. Is there a new number one? Let's find out.
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right, here we go. The top 10 hits of the week. And Rigney's dedicating number 10 to you. If you're working out, you're looking in the mirror and saying, my body isn't ready yet. It's somber.

0: Dominic Fike.
1: Going up one more this week, number 8 on the countdown with Baby Doll. He says, you know, I'm just flattered to be number 8 when Taylor Swift is number 7 right next to me. Here she is from the Toy Story 5 soundtrack. I knew it. I knew you.

0: I knew it.
1: Taylor Swift is down a bit, down three, number seven on the countdown. I knew it. I knew you. And Taylor says it's not that easy when you're writing for a movie because you only have a few moments to kind of synthesize the whole meaning. And she says,
0: I knew you through the days of the blades of the grass in summer.
1: Now, those words were meant to harken back to childhood days, using your imagination to play with toys. And the double meaning comes from toys only being able to see up to the height of grass as it grows.
0: Parachutes for the free fall of being younger.
1: And of course, that parachute line came from seeing the parachuting army toys in the Toy Story 5 movie. It's all about that person who helps you grow up and helps your landings become softer. Taylor Swift and the inspiration for I Knew It, I Knew You. How about the challenge again? Speaking of Taylor Swift, we talked about her dog. And they finally have a name. Taylor Swift and Travis Kelce's dog, what is the name? Let me give you three choices. Is it Waffles? Is it Wendy? Or is it Wiggles? Those are your choices. Waffles, Wendy, or Wiggles. Taylor Swift, Travis Kelce, the new pup. That's all you have to do. Just go to rick.com, R-I-C-K.com. You'll see where it says Countdown Challenge. That's you. Biggest five hits of the week. They're huge. Coming up.
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7: The frost advisory has been put in place across our northern counties tonight as clear skies and calm winds will drop lows into the mid-30s. Some local spots may drop near or below freezing. A surge of moisture with breezy winds from the southeast will warm us into the mid-60s to start off the work week tomorrow. Clouds will increase towards the afternoon hours with widespread showers arriving shortly after. Rain showers will continue throughout much of Monday night with some of our central and southern counties receiving up to 2 inches. For Weather Watch 12, I'm meteorologist Chase Ropenack on Mix 96.
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1: 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Rick Dees.
2: How about this? Gracie Abrams takes you one away from the top five right now. Rick Dees and Gracie, hit the wall.

Oh, look at you, Gracie Abrams, climbing one from last week, one away from the top five. Number six hit the wall, and we've hit the five big ones of the week. At number five, it's Tame Impala and the Jenny remix of Dracula.

0: there's that Jenny remix that everybody's talking about and loves. It is Tame Impala, Dracula.
1: On to number four, it's Rick Dees and Look Who's Choosing Texas Again, Ella Langley.

0: What an amazing hit. It goes up, then it goes down, goes back up again this week. Chews in Texas up one to number four. Of course, she's Ella Langley. And people are buzzing about an old photo of Ella. We saw this. No makeup, no bangs in her hair. A completely different looking Ella. Although most fans are saying that natural Ella is even more beautiful. Are you listening, Ella Langley? She has two hits on the countdown this week, but that's not all. We couldn't believe it, so we put this in the category of
1: Believe It or Don't.
0: Well, believe it or don't, Australia and the music industry in Australia is now barring any songs that are completely generated by AI, artificial intelligence. They are not permitted on the airwaves or streaming or whatever in Australia. Nobody who is fake and made up is permitted. And my question is, with so much incredible AI, how do you know? For example, there was an AI cover of an ancient hit, went to number one, by Madonna called Like a Prayer. And it was 16 weeks in the top 20 in Australia. Then they found out, wait a minute, that's AI. That never was Madonna. So they made the ruling, let's see if it sticks. But in Australia, down under, no AI music, please. And we put it in the category of
1: Believe It or Don't.
0: Biggest three hits of the week. Huge. Coming up.
2: Ricky's. Yeah. Counting them down.
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2: The frost advisory has been put in place across our northern counties tonight as clear skies and calm winds will drop lows into the mid-30s. Some local spots may drop near or below freezing. A surge of moisture with breezy winds from the southeast will warm us into the mid-60s to start off the work week tomorrow. Clouds will increase towards the afternoon hours with widespread showers arriving shortly after. Rain showers will continue throughout much of Monday night with some of our central and southern counties receiving up to 2 inches. For Weather Watch 12, I'm meteorologist Chase Ropenack on Mix 96.
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Olivia Rodrigo, straight from her Daisy Chain Fields Festival. She said, biggest thrill of my life is doing that, selling out. And Drop Dead dropping just one to number three for Olivia Rodrigo. Up at number two, the second biggest hit of the week. Is it really my fault that I gave you my heart? Ariana Grande, Hate That I Made You Love Me.

Or could she be number one next week? She's moving up. In fact, up one more to the number two spot for Ariana Grande. Hate That I Made You Love Me. You know who loves being in the studio? None other than Dua Lipa. She says, I'm a recording studio rat. Wait till you hear the tracks I produced this week. They're all danceable. Just like this one she took to number one. Remember? Levitating.

0: one, if you remember, Levitating. And there is one more hit left. It is the number one hit of the week. It is fighting off all of the others. It is the only male superstar fighting off four different women to be number one. Who is he? How did he get here? Let's find out together. Number one, next.
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13: Heartland weather. The frost advisory has been put in place across our northern counties tonight as clear skies and calm winds will drop lows into the mid-30s. Some local spots may drop near or below freezing. A surge of moisture with breezy winds from the southeast will warm us into the mid-60s to start off the work week tomorrow. Clouds will increase towards the afternoon hours with widespread showers arriving shortly after. Rain showers will continue throughout much of Monday night, with some of our central and southern counties receiving up to 2 inches. For Weather Watch 12, I'm meteorologist Chase Ropenack on Mix 96.
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0: All right, here we go. Number one on the countdown, and only one star in all of the year 2026 was able to pull in $1 billion from a tour. It was a romantic tour. $1 billion in revenue has been achieved, and he has also achieved the number one spot. Over a month at the top for Bruno Mars.

0: Are you counting? That's 5 weeks at number one for Bruno Mars, Risk It All. That means next week he has all those women chasing him. Ariana Grande, Olivia Rodrigo, Ella Langley. Let's see what happens. But Bruno, over a month at number one. And make sure you download Rick D's Hit Music. 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God bless you for being here. It's just a joy every week heading for number one.
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1: Earrings comes to us courtesy of Malcolm Todd. Gonna hear from Linkin Park in just a couple, doing a song we know and love from the Chester Bennington era. And Teddy Swims as well, with a song that he says is about that moment when you hear somebody saying something totally wrong, but you're torn as to whether to let them own it or speak up. 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
17: Heartland Weather.
18: The frost advisory has been put in place across our northern counties tonight as clear skies and calm winds will drop lows into the mid-30s. Some local spots may drop near or below freezing. A surge of moisture with breezy winds from the southeast will warm us into the mid-60s to start off the work week tomorrow. Clouds will increase towards the afternoon hours with widespread showers arriving shortly after. Rain showers will continue throughout much of Monday night with some of our central and southern counties receiving up to 2

0: 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I knew you. I'm Steve Brewer. 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
13: Heartland Weather. The frost advisory has been put in place across our northern counties tonight as clear skies and calm winds will drop lows into the mid-30s. Some local spots may drop near or below freezing. A surge of moisture with breezy winds from the southeast will warm us into the mid-60s to start off the work week tomorrow. Clouds will increase towards the afternoon hours with widespread showers arriving shortly after. Rain showers will continue throughout much of Monday night with some of our central and southern counties receiving up to 2 inches. For Weather Watch 12, I'm meteorologist Chase Ropenack on Mix 96.
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11: Heartland Weather. The frost advisory has been put in place across our northern counties tonight as clear skies and calm winds will drop lows into the mid-30s. Some local spots may drop near or below freezing. A surge of moisture with breezy winds from the southeast will warm us into the mid-60s to start off the work week tomorrow. Clouds will increase towards the afternoon hours with widespread showers arriving shortly after. Rain showers will continue throughout much of Monday night with some of our central and southern counties receiving up to 2 inches. For Weather Watch 12, I'm meteorologist Chase Ropenack on Mix 96.
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0: Cameron Whitcomb, Kingdom of Fear. Hey, it's Marconi. 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Meeting? Sure. 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
5: Heartland Weather. The frost advisory has been put in place across our northern counties tonight as clear skies and calm winds will drop lows into the mid-30s. Some local spots may drop near or below freezing. A surge of moisture with breezy winds from the southeast will warm us into the mid-60s to start off the work week tomorrow. Clouds will increase towards the afternoon hours with widespread showers arriving shortly after. Rain showers will continue throughout much of Monday night with some of our central and southern counties receiving up to 2 inches. For Weather Watch 12, I'm meteorologist Chase Ropenack on Mix 96.
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5: Heartland Weather.
6: The frost advisory has been put in place across our northern counties tonight as clear skies and calm winds will drop lows into the mid-30s. Some local spots may drop near or below freezing. A surge of moisture with breezy winds from the southeast will warm us into the mid-60s to start off the work week tomorrow. Clouds will increase towards the afternoon hours with widespread showers arriving shortly after. Rain showers will continue throughout much of Monday night with some of our central and southern counties receiving up to 2 inches. For Weather Watch 12, I'm meteorologist Chase Ropenack on Mix 96.
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6: Heartland Weather. The frost advisory has been put in place across our northern counties tonight as clear skies and calm winds will drop lows into the mid-30s. Some local spots may drop near or below freezing. A surge of moisture with breezy winds from the southeast will warm us into the mid-60s to start off the work week tomorrow. Clouds will increase towards the afternoon hours with widespread showers arriving shortly after. Rain showers will continue throughout much of Monday night with some of our central and southern counties receiving up to 2 inches. For Weather Watch 12, I'm meteorologist Chase Ropenack on Mix 96.
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They say the holy water's watered down, and this town's lost its faith. 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
14: Heartland Weather.
15: The frost advisory has been put in place across our northern counties tonight as clear skies and calm winds will drop lows into the mid-30s. Some local spots may drop near or below freezing. A surge of moisture with breezy winds from the southeast will warm us into the mid-60s to start off the work week tomorrow. Clouds will increase towards the afternoon hours with widespread showers arriving shortly after. Rain showers will continue throughout much of Monday night with some of our central and southern counties receiving up to 2 inches. For Weather Watch 12, I'm meteorologist Chase Ropenack on Mix 96.
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0: 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Hey, it's Marconi. My only guess is that ninjas must have owed people money. You know, you don't get that good at hiding without owing people money, right?
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9: Heartland Weather. The frost advisory has been put in place across our northern counties tonight as clear skies and calm winds will drop lows into the mid-30s. Some local spots may drop near or below freezing. A surge of moisture with breezy winds from the southeast will warm us into the mid-60s to start off the work week tomorrow. Clouds will increase towards the afternoon hours with widespread showers arriving shortly after. Rain showers will continue throughout much of Monday night with some of our central and southern counties receiving up to 2 inches. For Weather Watch 12, I'm meteorologist Chase Ropenack on Mix 96.
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9: Heartland Weather.
10: The frost advisory has been put in place across our northern counties tonight as clear skies and calm winds will drop lows into the mid-30s. Some local spots may drop near or below freezing. A surge of moisture with breezy winds from the

0: Southeast will warm us into the mid-60s to start off the work week tomorrow. Clouds will increase towards the afternoon hours with widespread showers arriving shortly after. Rain showers will continue throughout much of Monday night with some of our central and southern counties receiving up to 2 inches. For Weather Watch 12, I'm meteorologist Chase Ropenack on Mix 96.
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8: Heartland Weather.
9: The frost advisory has been put in place across our northern counties tonight as clear skies and calm winds will drop lows into the mid-30s. Some local spots may drop near or below freezing. A surge of moisture with breezy winds from the southeast will warm us into the mid-60s to start off the work week tomorrow. Clouds will increase towards the afternoon hours with widespread showers arriving shortly after. Rain showers will continue throughout much of Monday night with some of our central and southern counties receiving up to 2 inches. For Weather Watch 12, I'm meteorologist Chase Ropenack on Mix 96.
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0: Hey, Radio Fam, it's Marconi. You know, people at the beach were acting like they'd never seen someone push a little kid out of the way while sprinting toward an ice cream truck before. 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
10: The frost advisory has been put in place across our northern counties tonight as clear skies and calm winds will drop lows into the mid-30s. Some local spots may drop near or below freezing. A surge of moisture with breezy winds from the southeast will warm us into the mid-60s to start off the work week tomorrow. Clouds will increase towards the afternoon hours with widespread showers arriving shortly after. Rain showers will continue throughout much of Monday night with some of our central and southern counties receiving up to 2 inches. For Weather Watch 12, I'm meteorologist Chase Ropenack on Mix 96.
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6: Heartland Weather. The frost advisory has been put in place across our northern counties tonight as clear skies and calm winds will drop lows into the mid-30s. Some local spots may drop near or below freezing. A surge of moisture with breezy winds from the southeast will warm us into the mid-60s to start off the work week tomorrow. Clouds will increase towards the afternoon hours with widespread showers arriving shortly after. Rain showers will continue throughout much of Monday night with some of our central and southern counties receiving up to 2 inches. For Weather Watch 12, I'm meteorologist Chase Ropenack on Mix 96.
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0: Taylor Allison Swift, I knew it. I knew you. 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
4: Heartland Weather. The frost advisory has been put in place across our northern counties tonight as clear skies and calm winds will drop lows into the mid-30s. Some local spots may drop near or below freezing. A surge of moisture with breezy winds from the southeast will warm us into the mid-60s to start off the work week tomorrow. Clouds will increase towards the afternoon hours with widespread showers arriving shortly after. Rain showers will continue throughout much of Monday night with some of our central and southern counties receiving up to 2 inches. For Weather Watch 12, I'm meteorologist Chase Ropenack on Mix 96.
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12: Heartland Weather. The frost advisory has been put in place across our northern counties tonight as clear skies and calm winds will drop lows into the mid-30s. Some local spots may drop near or below freezing. A surge of moisture with breezy winds from the southeast will warm us into the mid-60s to start off the work week tomorrow. Clouds will increase towards the afternoon hours with widespread showers arriving shortly after. Rain showers will continue throughout much of Monday night with some of our central and southern counties receiving up to 2 inches. For Weather Watch 12, I'm meteorologist.

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8: Heartland Weather. Highs look to reach back into the mid-60s today after our first fall frost this morning. Clouds will increase throughout the day as winds pick up, gusting to 25 miles per hour from the southeast. Scattered showers look to arrive across the region around 3 p.m. today and continue throughout much of this evening and overnight. Winds tonight will continue to increase, gusting to 35 miles per hour in some spots. Our central counties should expect heavy showers at times during the overnight hours, a few lingering showers early on Tuesday, then decreasing clouds with highs near 70 degrees. For Weather Watch 12, I'm meteorologist Chase Ropenack on Mix 96.
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0: Specialty quality paints of Eagle River and Minocqua. Made and mixed in Wisconsin since 1956. They say, like you, we live and work here. Hallman Lindsay is the local favorite. Heartland
1: weather. Highs look to reach back into the mid-60s today after our first fall frost this morning. Clouds will increase throughout the day as winds pick up, gusting to 25 miles per hour from the southeast. Scattered showers look to arrive across the region around 3 p.m. today and continue throughout much of this evening and overnight. Winds tonight will continue to increase, gusting to 35 miles per hour in some spots. Our central counties should expect heavy showers at times during the overnight hours, a few lingering showers early on Tuesday, then decreasing clouds with highs near 70 degrees. For Weather Watch 12, I'm meteorologist Chase Ropenack on Mix 96.
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0: We're clearing out the voicemails that we've received at 888-922-7234 from just a few days ago on the 11th. Mm-hmm. Our friend John said that, yeah, it's all about perspective, because he said this.
1: It is 9/11 today, and I know you've been talking on the show about the that day of evil from 2001, but I have to share the fact that I have really good memories of September the 11th, not of 2001, but 2005, because that was the day I was baptized. So you could take a date on the calendar, and for one group of people, it could be used for evil, but for others, it could be a day of joy, like it was for me that day. Have a great day, guys. God bless. Yeah. Talk to you later.
0: How about that? Thanks for sharing that, John.
2: Yeah. Appreciate that. Remember what that was, but if you can have something fantastic happen on a certain day as well, then yeah. I think that's great for you know, everyone's collective memory bank.
0: Yeah, absolutely. So thanks for sharing. It's 888-922-7234 that you can leave voicemails, text, and send images, all kinds of stuff. You can do it on the same number. 888-9-AB-RADIO is what it spells out. Here's some news.
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2: Well, do you ever wonder why you're wired the way you are? Well, there's a

0: thing, nature versus nurture. Well, scientists studied the genes and personality test results of more than a million people and found 1,000 genetic variants that are tied to things like extroversion, openness, things like that. It turns out genetics can explain about 13% of our personalities, proving it really is a mixture of nature versus nurture. Mm-hmm. Researchers say the findings don't replace an actual personality test if you really want to, you know, dig a little bit deeper. But how interesting. So Andrew Garfield has ditched ChatGPT right after portraying OpenAI CEO Sam Altman in the upcoming film Artificial. He said, the more you know, you realize we are careening into some very unknown territory. Artificial also stars Ike Barinholtz as Elon Musk. It's slated to hit select theaters in the U.S. on Christmas Day. And that's your news.
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5: Heartland weather. Partly cloudy skies today with highs below average in the mid-60s. Winds will pick up gusts near 25 miles per hour from the west-northwest. Clear skies and lighter winds tonight will drop lows into the mid-30s. Our next area low pressure arrives Monday, bringing increasing cloud cover and a chance for scattered showers arriving during the afternoon hours. Highs will be in the mid-60s with breezy winds from the southeast. Partly cloudy Tuesday with highs in the upper 60s. East winds expected with partly cloudy skies Wednesday as highs remain in the mid to upper 60s. For Weather Watch 12, I'm meteorologist Chase Ropenack. 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

0: Welcome in, everybody. Here it is, the 14th day of September for 2026. It's day 257 of this year. There are only 108 days left in it. And we're going to tell you who's got birthdays. Right at the very top, he was one of the crewmen who was there on the bridge of the Star Trek series, the original series, 60 years ago, playing Ensign Pavel Chekhov. Walter Koenig is now 90 years old. How about that? This is, again, I've said this many times, every day we give you these birthdays, and there's many instances where a celebrity will have just missed or very close to their actual birthday because they have passed.
1: Right.
0: Today is Sam Neill's birthday.
1: Wow.
0: Would have been 79 years old. Pope Leo is 71 years old, the first American pope. Speaking of which, Melissa Leo, no relation, is 66. That's his first name and, you know, the name he's choosing to go by it. Her last name. Faith Ford is 62. Kimberly Williams Paisley is 55. Andrew Lincoln, The Walking Dead's 53. And Katie Lee, the chef, is 44. It happened on this date in history, 1901. President McKinley died after an assassination attempt on September 6th. Teddy Roosevelt succeeded him. In 1984, Joe Kittinger was the first to fly a hot air balloon across the Atlantic Ocean alone. In 1994, baseball was canceled due to the strike. It was on this date, 25 years ago, President Bush visited the site of the World Trade Center, and he was making an impromptu address to everyone there assembled at the top of the wreckage there, and people could not hear him, so somebody handed him a bullhorn. And he said this.
2: I can hear you. The rest of the world hears you. And the people who knocked these buildings down will hear all of us soon.
1: I still get goosebumps when I hear that.
0: What a moment that was. Man. In 2017, Selena Gomez revealed that she had a kid.

0: transplant. Mm-hmm. Special events for today. Eat a hoagie day. You've got to say it like that. Hoagie. That's the correct way of saying it. Gobstopper day. I'm on top of it day is today. Black and white cookie day. Boss employee exchange day.
1: That would be fun. I still think we should do that at some point here.
0: And
1: yeah?
0: They're exchanging what exactly? Our jobs? Is that what we're doing?
1: Yes, yes. Have them come in here and do our show for the day and just see what happens.
0: Okay.
1: Color. Yeah, you're on board or no?
0: Sure. That sounds great. Why not?
1: Shouldn't that be on April 1st instead then?
0: Exactly. Coloring day is today. Cream-filled donut day. Live creative day. Parents' day off is today.
1: Wow. Really?
0: You get one day. Mm. Oh, look at this, Ashley. It's sober day today as well.
1: Oh, is it? Yep. How about that? Mm.
0: If you have a birthday and a special event, well, just text us when it is and we can tell everyone else in the world. The number is 888-922-7234.
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3: Top story, he's in a close race, and over the weekend, he was in a close call. Northern Wisconsin Congressman Tom Tiffany, who's running for governor, suffered a major scare Saturday night. The private plane he was in had to make an emergency landing on Lake Wausau. Tiffany and his pilot then had to leave the plane and swim the shallow water, where they were eventually rescued by first responders. Both men are okay and both suffered minor injuries. Tom thanked his rescuers and will continue his gubernatorial bid. He's in a very competitive race against Democrat David Crowley, who's expressed his happiness that the Republican is all right. Again, Tom Tiffany and his pilot had to make an emergency plane landing on Lake Wausau over the weekend. Both are okay. Of course, Tiffany is not running for re-election to the U.S. House because of his gubernatorial campaign.
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8: Heartland Weather. Highs look to reach back into the mid-60s today after our first fall frost this morning. Clouds will increase throughout the day as winds pick up, gusting to 25 miles per hour from the southeast. Scattered showers look to arrive across the region around 3 p.m. today and continue throughout much of this evening and overnight. Winds tonight will continue to increase, gusting to 35 miles per hour in some spots. Our central counties should expect heavy showers at times during the overnight hours. A few lingering

0: showers early on Tuesday, then decreasing clouds with highs near 70 degrees. For Weather Watch 12, I'm meteorologist Chase Ropenack on Mix 96.
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0: Chances are, if you've lived long enough, you will have a nickname given to you by those around you. It could be your family, it could be your friends, it could be your coworkers. I don't think, well, that's not true. I was given a nickname at one of my radio jobs. Because,
1: okay, what'd they call you?
0: Well, because I was working with famed disc jockey Colonel St. James, who's in the Texas Radio Hall of Fame. He just passed away a couple of years ago. But he had come to South Florida, and he was somewhat of a thing in Texas, but nobody kind of really knew him in Florida yet. So he had the classic rock army, since that went with his moniker of Colonel St. James. And so I was teamed with him and another fella who had already had the name Captain Dave. So
1: before they even met?
0: Yes.
1: Okay.
0: Captain Dave Caprita was working on another station. And so they kind of brought us all together for this one morning show. And it was the classic rock army morning show. And they're like, well, you got a colonel. You got a captain.
1: Right. Who are you going to be?
0: What are you going to be? And so
1: First mate?
0: I fittingly was Corporal Brad they gave me. So everybody had a rank on that show. And and when we made appearances, we were somewhat funny now, but we were all dressed in our fatigues.
1: All right.
0: Classic Rock Army, you see. And so that's the only work nickname that I've had per se. With radio.
1: And
0: so,
1: and that makes it kind of fun in a lot of ways, especially if everyone's in on it. You know, I was working at a radio job. In fact, my very first radio job, and this was back in the day when the station vans, when we would go make go on remotes, had a thing called a mast, which is a massive antenna that you'd have to hoist up from the back of the thing. And those things are built to, they're strong. They're built to withstand, you know, rain and all kinds of storm, because that's how you get your satellite feed. And on the way home from something, I was like, oh, I'm so hungry. I'm going to run through a drive-thru. And I forgot the height of the mast. Even though it was pulled down, I was going through a Burger King drive-thru, and all of a sudden I heard, and it totally bent the mast. So I know. So they called me Crash for a little while at the station. But there are some, and it stuck for a while. I was like, okay, let's stop with the Crash already. There's another guy at this place. His name is Will, but they said he's super lazy. And so everyone at his work calls him Won't. There's another guy. They said there's a colleague who leaves work at 5:01 every day.
0: Okay.
1: That's just bam, boom, 5 o'clock, boom, he's out the door. So they nicknamed him Levi. For Levi's, because the 501s. And this guy, normally I wouldn't find this funny, but he's in on it, so everything, it's all cool with that. His name is Keith, K-E-I-T-H, but he's actually, he's missing an I, so they call him Keth at work. So. So I guess it's okay, because he's okay with it. But
0: that's funny.
1: So have have you guys earned a work nickname, and what is your work nickname, and how'd you get it?
0: Yeah, let us know your work nickname, 888-922-7234.
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2: Wake up in the morning feeling like P. Diddy.
3: Hey, what up, girl?
2: Grab my glasses, I'm out the door. I'm gonna hit this city.
3: Let's
2: before
3: go.
2: I leave, brush my teeth with a bottle of Jack. 'Cause when I leave for the night, I ain't coming.

0: Thank you, Pat, for leaving us a voicemail. He did so at 888-922-7234. What did he say? This?
1: Hey, good morning, Pat here. I've used my horn a few times to warn people in crosswalks that a car that was in the next lane over didn't appear to be stopping. I've also used it to get people to get off their phone. And in regard to the choice of the type of horn, I would love to have the sound of a diesel train. It would get people right out of the way.
0: Yeah.
1: Have an excellent day. Bye.
0: There are, of course, some folks around town. I've heard a couple of the big trucks that have the train horn on it. It always gets your attention very quickly.
2: It gets everybody's attention in the entire city, not just at that intersection.
0: I mean, you're like, wait, what?
2: Right
0: here?
2: Exactly right.
0: Yeah. So,
2: woo.
0: I too would think that would be a good choice of horn. But anyway, thanks, Pat, for getting in touch. The number's 888-922-7234. Everybody can use it for texting and voicemails and sending pictures and all that. All right, here's news.
3: The Roundup with Ashley Page.
2: Well, maybe Pumpkin Spice has had its 15 minutes or 15 years of fame.
0: Please, yes.
2: For the first time in a decade, McDonald's is not going to be offering a pumpkin spice latte this fall. Instead, the chain has introduced a caramel apple pie frappe as its sole seasonal coffee flavor. The move comes as consumers appear increasingly interested in more unusual coffee flavors. 99% of coffee shops are offering some kind of a apple pie flavor this year. Another 50% have some kind of a caramel apple.
0: Okay.
2: So Jessica Lange returns to American Horror Story anthology series in the first trailer for season 13. Other cast members returning for season 13 include Angela Bassett, Kathy Bates, Billy Lord, and Gabourey Sidibe. Season 13 premieres on FX and Hulu on September 24th. And that's your news.
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4: Heartland Weather. Highs look to reach back into the mid-60s today after our first fall frost this morning. Clouds will increase throughout the day as winds pick up, gusting to 25 miles per hour from the southeast. Scattered showers look to arrive across the region around 3 p.m. today and continue throughout much of this evening and overnight. Winds tonight will continue to increase, gusting to 35 miles per hour in some spots. Our central counties should expect heavy showers at times during the overnight hours, a few lingering showers early on Tuesday, then decreasing clouds with highs near 70 degrees. For Weather Watch 12, I'm meteorologist Chase Ropenack on Mix 96.
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0: Mondays on the program mean we follow a certain prescription for how we play our games. We've been doing it this way for a long time, and it shall never vary from it. We always play the quiz where you ask me anything in the world. It's known as Ask Brad Anything.
1: Yes, yes. And I would like you to connect the dots for me on this one.
0: Okay.
1: And tell me what these things have in common. I'm going to give you four initially, and then if you need more, I can give you more.
0: Okay.
1: The foot pedal trash can, a home security system, a circular saw, and a one-handed medical syringe.
0: Wow.
1: What do those four things have in common?
0: Their inventor.
1: Yes, actually, yes.
0: Okay. That's because they're so disparate, it can only mean that, So is it something unique about their inventor?
1: I don't know. Well, how do you, when you say unique, what do you mean by
0: well,
1: that?
0: Well, it's the same person?
1: No, it is not the same person.
0: Okay. So it is it a same group of people?
1: It is the same group of people.
0: Okay. It's women.
1: It is.
0: Okay.
1: The other ones I was going to give you, maritime signal flares, hot water heaters, Kevlar, and the game of Monopoly.
0: Okay.
1: I know. But right. I've got, since you got that quickly, I have a second one. I have another one all ready for you.
0: Okay.
1: If you're an average person, you do this about 22 times in a day. You do. I do not. At least not now.
0: Does this, is it something biologically related to your body?
1: No. Okay, nothing
0: so
1: at all.
0: Obviously, it's something else outside of it. Is it technological related?
1: No, but it is related to the home.
0: Okay.
1: And I did when you've got younger kids, which is why you do it more than I do. I did this when I had younger kids too.
0: Something in the kitchen.
1: Something in the kitchen.
0: Okay.
1: You're doing it 22 times a day.
0: Opening the refrigerator.
1: Opening the refrigerator door. Because somebody's always, I'm hungry. Or they'll just stand there with the door open for 20 minutes.
0: Okay.
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3: Top story, he's in a close race, and over the weekend he was in a close call. Northern Wisconsin Congressman Tom Tiffany, who's running for governor, suffered a major scare Saturday night. The private plane he was in had to make an emergency landing on Lake Wausau. Tiffany and his pilot then had to leave the plane and swim the shallow water, where they were eventually rescued by first responders. Both men are okay and both suffered minor injuries. Tom thanked his rescuers and will continue his gubernatorial bid. He's in a very competitive race against Democrat David Crowley, who's expressed his happiness that the Republican is all right. Again, Tom Tiffany and his pilot had to make an emergency plane landing on Lake Wausau over the weekend. Both are okay. Of course, Tiffany is not running for re-election to the U.S. House because of his gubernatorial campaign.
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4: Heartland Weather. Highs look to reach back into the mid-60s today after our first fall frost this morning. Clouds will increase throughout the day as winds pick up, gusting to 25 miles per hour from the southeast. Scattered showers look to arrive across the region around 3 p.m. today and continue throughout much of this evening and overnight. Winds tonight will continue to increase, gusting to 35 miles per hour in some spots. Our central county should expect heavy showers at times during the overnight hours, a few lingering showers early on Tuesday, then decreasing clouds with highs near 70 degrees. For Weather Watch 12, I'm meteorologist Chase Ropenack on Mix 96.
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6: For all the times that you rain on my parade, and all the clubs you get in using my name. You think you broke my heart, oh girl, for goodness sake.

0: I don't know. I'm not the only person, but leave it to a foursome of friends, golfing buddies mm-hmm. who have been together for a long time. You will find some of the most outrageous things done on those golfing weekends. Look, I've had the same friends. We've golfed several times in 30 years. Mm-hmm. And we've done exactly these kinds of things.
1: Well, it's like that show Impractical Jokers.
0: Yeah.
1: Four friends from junior high school, and right. they would just be ridiculous to each other, and yeah. they turned it into a show. It's hysterical.
0: So every time we'd go play, that if you get a certain score on a hole, you have to wear this rainbow clown wig, and so you got to wear it for the next hole. We've worn outrageous outfits. I've worn the plus fours, the Payne Stewart look, mm-hmm. All of this kind of stuff that we have.
1: Right.
0: And this looks to be exactly the same thing. There's four guys in an airport. Explain the rest.
1: But you guys are doing it on a golf course, so maybe a few other people will see you guys. You're not yeah. taking pictures and posting it on social media, but there are these guys have been friends for a while. They're going on a trip of some kind,
0: yeah.
1: and they have an ugly pants challenge in exchange.
0: Yeah.
1: So, and I don't know what airport they are at that sells these kinds of pants, but yeah. one guy gets up, yeah. he goes to whatever store that they have there in the mall, in the airport,
0: yeah.
1: brings back the most absurd pants and gives it to somebody. One of his buddies. That buddy then has to go to the men's room, change into those pants,
0: right.
1: buy another pair of different pants, come back and give it to the next guy. And then they do this all the way around. It is one of the funniest videos I've seen in a yeah. while because there's, it's the airport's filled with thousands of people.
0: I'll try and describe some of them. The first pair of pants is like a neon green culottes with fur.
1: Yes.
0: Mm-hmm. There's that. And then there's leggings, super tight leggings with some wild print on them.
1: There was some MC Hammer pants.
0: Yeah.
1: I didn't even know they sold those since the 1990s.
0: And then some loose leopard looking print style thing.
1: And then the next guy got crocheted bottom pants.
0: Yeah.
1: So all you see is just the one part and then everything else is a crochet.
0: Yeah.
1: And the looks from the other people. So when you've got these buddies like this, like if you weren't on the golf course and your buddies are like, all right, you got to wear this one.

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15: Heartland Weather. Highs look to reach back into the mid-60s today after our first fall frost this morning. Clouds will increase throughout the day as winds pick up, gusting to 25 miles per hour from the southeast. Scattered showers look to arrive across the region around 3 p.m. today and continue throughout much of this evening and overnight. Winds tonight will continue to increase, gusting to 35 miles per hour in some spots. Our central counties should expect heavy showers at times during the overnight hours, a few lingering showers early on Tuesday, then decreasing clouds with highs near 70 degrees. For Weather Watch 12, I'm meteorologist Chase Ropenack on Mix 96.
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0: Thank you, Karen. Lots of texts from you. 888-922-7234. Ashley, elk is very good, she says.
1: I believe everyone. I take your word for it. It's not going to be my jam.
0: As is buffalo. I've actually had buffalo, which it was okay. She has a real problem with pro athletes playing in college sports. They went pro, can't play in college again. I agree with you, Karen. And on the cash issue, watching cashiers trying to make change is painful, which
1: it was.
0: It shouldn't be.
1: It was because they were adults.
0: Yeah.
1: Not that you give a break too much to the kids, because they're learning that in school. They should know really more than the adults, but they it was should. Painful to watch.
0: Yeah. I worked in a department store, one of my first jobs, and they absolutely drilled into you. You have to know how to make change. And they had an entire training class on that.
1: Wow.
0: Of like, okay, they partially pay with traveler's checks and the rest is in cash. I mean, we had to go through all of those scenarios.
1: You had to do a lot of math.
0: Oh, yeah. So, all right. Thanks for getting in touch, Karen. 888-922-7234. Here's news.
2: The Roundup with Ashley Page.
1: Do you ever wonder why you're wired the way you are? Well, scientists study the genes and personality tests of more than 1 million people, found 1,000 genetic variants tied to all of our different traits. And it turns out genetics can actually explain up to about 13% of our personalities, proving there is a real mixture of nurture versus nature. Some things you're just born to do. Mm-hmm. Researchers say these findings aren't going to replace an actual personality test, and there's tons of them online that you can take. Yeah. So revenue for professional women's sports is projected to hit $3 billion, which is a drop in the bucket to men's sports. But for women's sports, that's huge. It's up 340% over the last few years, thanks in large part to growth in established leagues like the WNBA, Women's Tennis, and Women's Soccer League. Experts say women's volleyball and ice hockey is seeing major growth as well. And that's your news.
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9: Heartland weather. Highs look to reach back into the mid-60s today after our first fall frost this morning. Clouds will increase throughout the day as winds pick up, gusting to 25 miles per hour from the southeast. Scattered showers look to arrive across the region around 3 p.m. today and continue throughout much of this evening and overnight. Winds tonight will continue to increase, gusting to 35 miles per hour in some spots. Our central counties should expect heavy showers at times during the overnight hours. A few lingering showers early on Tuesday, then decreasing clouds with highs near 70 degrees. For Weather Watch 12, I'm meteorologist Chase Ropenack on Mix 96.
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0: Well, there is your public persona. There is your private persona. And sometimes nary the twain meet ever.
1: Mm-hmm.
0: So you try to be authentic, right? You try to be the same person in public as you are in private.
1: Mm-hmm.
0: And, you know.

0: Some people succeed at this more than others. There are, of course, other things in your life that you keep even closer to your vest.
1: Yeah, bigger secrets.
0: Like the big secrets of your life that you're like, yeah, I don't think anyone in the world should or will know these things. Now, I can say without equivocation, I have told the darkest of dark secrets about myself to a group of guys related to my church who, you know, they know me as well as anybody else can know.
1: Right.
0: And I think that that is a very healthy thing to do because a lot of them share the same thing and we're like, yeah, okay, we're not.
1: And that's the thing. You let that stigma go when you share the secret a little bit. Yeah. A lot of people, it's very hard for them to share secrets because you're afraid you're going to get judged or different things like that.
0: Right.
1: But they said it when you hold in secrets, it's actually, it can be very devastating for your immune system.
0: Yeah.
1: It can really alter you. So they said you don't necessarily just want to go in with somebody you've just met and been like, and then this and then that. Although they did say, believe it or not, telling secrets to, you know, friends or even a virtual stranger can help alleviate that burden. So do you think you could tell or share with someone you don't know very well something deep like that?
0: Well, I think this is largely the anonymous programs work on, is that they're exactly that. You don't know anything except their first name, last initial, and they go on there and share their entire lives with strangers.
1: And you would hope nobody else would share that, but, you know, I don't know. I don't really keep a lot of, I can't really even think of something where I'm like, oh, I hope nobody ever finds that out, because all my girlfriends know pretty much everything. You know, 90% of the listeners know everything.
0: Right.
1: There's not much I'm hiding.
0: All right.
1: But when it comes to telling secrets, when was the last time you guys told a secret? Or if you want to get something off your chest, you're like, you know what? I do want to tell somebody this. You can tell us too. 888-922-7234.
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5: Top story, he's in a close race, and over the weekend, he was in a close call. Northern Wisconsin Congressman Tom Tiffany, who's running for governor, suffered a major scare Saturday night. The private plane he was in had to make an emergency landing on Lake Wausau. Tiffany and his pilot then had to leave the plane and swim the shallow water, where they were eventually rescued by first responders. Both men are okay and both suffered minor injuries. Tom thanked his rescuers and will continue his gubernatorial bid. He's in a very competitive race against Democrat David Crowley, who's expressed his happiness that the Republican is all right. Again, Tom Tiffany and his pilot had to make an emergency plane landing on Lake Wausau over the weekend. Both are okay. Of course, Tiffany is not running for re-election to the U.S. House because of his gubernatorial campaign.
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7: Heartland Weather. Highs look to reach back into the mid-60s today after our first fall frost this morning. Clouds will increase throughout the day as winds pick up, gusting to 25 miles per hour from the southeast. Scattered showers look to arrive across the region around 3 p.m. today and continue throughout much of this evening and overnight. Winds tonight will continue to increase, gusting to 35 miles per hour in some spots. Our central counties should expect heavy showers at times during the overnight hours. A few lingering showers early on Tuesday, then decreasing clouds with highs near 70 degrees. For Weather Watch 12, I'm meteorologist Chase Ropenack on Mix 96.
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0: Today is the 14th of September, which we tell you about in special events. Today is Parents' Day Off.
1: Yeah. Which, good luck with that.
0: Yeah. Depending on your stage of parenting, yeah, they could be off in college or, you know, grown adults. So
1: you
0: could have a day off. But we have a 20 and a 12-year-old still at home with us. So we don't get many days off at all. But we do have time built in to have caretakers come and stay while we go take our anniversary weekend or something like that.
1: So right.
0: We do make sure to get those times away.
1: And they said, you know, you can do certain things, like especially when your kids hit that like 12, 13, you know, 11 kind of age group. That's when they get embarrassed by stuff that you do as a parent. And they said, if you want some time, you know, you be in the grocery store, start dancing or sing, or your kids will bolt and leave you alone the rest of the shopping trip.
0: Yeah.
1: They said for parents, if you, you know, kiss your spouse, and especially in front of, they're like, ooh, and they'll leave you alone for a little while. So how do you, you know, claim some extra time for yourself in the day when, you know, I mean, you're 21, he's almost 21. He's going to go by himself. He's not going to bother you guys necessarily. But for your youngest one, how are you like, give us a whole half a day to ourselves?
0: Oh, he's good with that. Actually, he's very fine. Not that we want to do this, but if we can, we're just like, all right, you can go, you know, play a game on the computer or something like that.
1: Yeah.
0: And he's like, okay, fine.
1: That'll give him hour and a half.
0: Right.
1: So for you guys, how do you get a little bit of free time, you know, just to regroup, just to sit there, have a cup of coffee?
0: 888-922-7234.
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8: Shine bright like a diamond. Shine bright like a diamond.

0: Thank you, Grant. I see you've sent a picture of delicious baked pork belly that he procured from that wild boar that was rummaging through his neighbor's feed bin.
1: Yeah. So, well,
0: when life gives you lemons or a boar, a wild boar, you make some pork belly out of it and lemonade.
1: Side note, to stay off anywhere near his property.
0: Yeah,
1: for you every will. You will, yeah,
0: be dispatched. But also, he says things like, Karen is right on the money. All of Ashley's correct Star Trek answers were guesses. So you should watch the original series, is what he's saying.
1: I'm sure
0: it wasn't
1: all
0: sci-fi. He says he actually addresses many of the social issues that were going on at the time. So it was way ahead of its time. Yeah.
1: Okay.
0: Also, I believe, says Grant, that as technology is advancing, humanity is sprinting backward. Yeah. Amen, brother.
1: At breakneck speed in some cases.
0: Yeah, sad situation. His point. Hot rodent boyfriend was the phrase you brought us on Friday. I believe his previous point has been verified by that.
1: I had never heard that in my life and went, okay.
0: Yeah. All right. Thanks, Grant. You're texting in and listening to the podcast. Love that. 888-922-7234. Here's news.
2: The Roundup with Ashley Page.
1: Well, maybe Pumpkin Spice has had its 15 minutes of fame, or 15 years in that case. But for the first time in a decade, McDonald's says they are not offering a pumpkin spice flavor this fall. Instead, the fast food chain has introduced the caramel apple pie frappe as its sole seasonal coffee flavor. The move comes as consumers appear increasingly interested in different kinds of things that aren't necessarily pumpkin spice this or that. As a matter of fact, 99% more coffee shops are now offering some kind of an apple

0: either a caramel apple or an apple pie flavor this season. Well, in the new animated film, Bill Hader stars as the Cat in the Hat. He's on a mission to cheer up Gabby and Sebastian, two siblings grappling with their move to a new town. Matt Berry, Kinta Brunson, and America Ferrera also star. Comes to theaters and IMAX on November 6th. And that's your news.
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1: Holman Lindsay, quality paints of Eagle River and Minocqua. 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Heartland
2: weather. Highs look to reach back into the mid-60s today after our first fall frost this morning. Clouds will increase throughout the day as winds pick up, gusting to 25 miles per hour from the southeast. Scattered showers look to arrive across the region around 3 p.m. today and continue throughout much of this evening and overnight. Winds tonight will continue to increase, gusting to 35 miles per hour in some spots. Our central counties should expect heavy showers at times during the overnight hours, a few lingering showers early on Tuesday, then decreasing clouds with highs near 70 degrees. For Weather Watch 12, I'm meteorologist Chase Ropenack on Mix 96.
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1: Well, we have amassed quite the little community here on this program, the Ashley and Brad Show, because you, the listeners, are that community. And you get in touch with us almost every day. I dare say every day through the phone number, which is 888-922-7234. 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We'd love to hear from you. 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
1: 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How would I make the best wild boar pork belly in the oven? I wonder, from Grant.
2: If you need a stew recipe, I was just going to say there could be a couple of people.
1: Because one of our listeners field dressed a wild boar that he took care of and, had himself a delicious meal out of it. So,
2: 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Someone's got something going on. Someone else will chime in and let them know, oh, I tried this. So we want to get some, some best tips. From all kinds of stuff, like what's your best tip for packing and moving? Because we've all had to pack and move. What's your best tip for keeping your car running longer? I had a mechanic once that told me, as long as you change your oil, that's the lifeblood of your car. Yeah. That'll be one of the best things you can do.
1: That's up there.
2: Best tip for planning a surprise party? Like how do you keep things secret? Best tip for making a pot of chili. We've got football seasons upon us. What's your secret ingredient? We thought we would just launch it out there and have you guys give us your best life tips. So something serious or something fun.
1: It's the reverse, because every Thanksgiving we call the Butterball Turkey Line for their advice. So we're just soliciting any advice from our listeners to call our number.
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4: Top story, he's in a close race, and over the weekend he was in a close call. Northern Wisconsin Congressman Tom Tiffany, who's running for governor, suffered a major scare Saturday night. The private plane he was in had to make an emergency landing on Lake Wausau. Tiffany and his pilot then had to leave the plane and swim the shallow water, where they were eventually rescued by first responders. Both men are okay and both suffered minor injuries. Tom thanked his rescuers and will continue his gubernatorial bid. He's in a very competitive race against Democrat David Crowley, who's expressed his happiness that the Republican is all right. Again, Tom Tiffany and his pilot had to make an emergency plane landing on Lake Wausau over the weekend. Both are okay. Of course, Tiffany is not running for re-election to the U.S. House because of his gubernatorial campaign.
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3: Heartland Weather. Highs look to reach back into the mid-60s today after our first fall frost this morning. Clouds will increase throughout the day as winds pick up, gusting to 25 miles per hour from the southeast. Scattered showers look to arrive across the region around 3 p.m. today and continue throughout much of this evening and overnight. Winds tonight will continue to increase, gusting to 35 miles per hour in some spots. Our central counties should expect heavy showers at times during the overnight hours, a few lingering showers early on Tuesday, then decreasing clouds with highs near 70 degrees. For Weather Watch 12, I'm meteorologist Chase Ropenack on Mix 96.
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0: Fun fact time here on the show, bringing you these little tidbits here at the end of the show on the 14th. And every day, these are always coinciding with whatever's happening today. Mm-hmm. Today was Parents' Day Off Day, but today is also National Gobstopper Day.
1: Yes. The actual term gob, it's a slang word from the United Kingdom and Ireland for the mouth. Yeah. But it was a sweet that was a favorite among British kids in the first half of the 20th century. They're made by slowly depositing layers onto a core, like a pressed ball of sugar or gumball. Yeah. But it takes weeks because you got to put a layer on. It's got to dry. Mm-hmm. And they just repeat the process. By the 1700s, machinery was available so they could do larger scale confectionery type things like that. Yeah. But there was an author, British novelist, Roald Dahl, best known for his children's books, including Charlie and the Chocolate Factory.
0: Yeah.
1: He introduced the fantastical concept of the everlasting gobstopper. His imaginative storytelling brought the idea of this never-ending candy to real-world confection. And I saw one. My daughter and I were in one of those old-timey candy stores the mm-hmm. other day. I saw one. It looked like it was bigger than a golf ball, but not quite like a softball, like a billiard ball almost size.
0: Okay.
1: It was giant. I'd never seen a gobstopper that big before.
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0: They say, like you, we live and work here. 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Heartland
1: weather. Highs look to reach back into the mid-60s today after our first fall frost this morning. Clouds will increase throughout the day as winds pick up, gusting to 25 miles per hour from the southeast. Scattered showers look to arrive across the region around 3 p.m. today and continue throughout much of this evening and overnight. Winds tonight will continue to increase, gusting to 35 miles per hour in some spots. Our central counties should expect heavy showers at times during the overnight hours, a few lingering showers early on Tuesday, then decreasing clouds with highs near 70 degrees. For Weather Watch 12, I'm meteorologist Chase Ropenack on Mix 96.
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1: Well, if you're a fan of award shows, tonight is the 78th Annual Emmy Awards on NBC. 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
2: Heartland Weather. Highs look to reach back into the mid-60s today after our first fall frost this morning. Clouds will increase throughout the day as winds pick up, gusting to 25 miles per hour from the southeast. Scattered showers look to arrive across the region around 3 p.m. today and continue throughout much of this evening and overnight. Winds tonight will continue to increase, gusting to 35 miles per hour in some spots. Our central counties should expect heavy showers at times during the overnight hours. A few lingering showers early on Tuesday, then decreasing clouds with highs near 70 degrees. For Weather Watch 12, I'm meteorologist Chase Ropenack on Mix 96.
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You know, sometimes relationships just kind of grow apart, and it happens more often than not in Hollywood, but this one kind of caught everyone by surprise. Alan Ritchson and his wife, Catherine, parting ways after two decades.

0: Of marriage. The couple announced their separation over the weekend, sharing that they've grown apart despite spending much of their lives together. Alan and Catherine have known each other since they were teenagers and married back in 2006. They have three children together and, you know, have decided that maybe it's best we just go our separate ways. We hope the best for them for sure.
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5: Heartland Weather. Highs look to reach back into the mid-60s today after our first fall frost this morning. Clouds will increase throughout the day as winds pick up, gusting to 25 miles per hour from the southeast. Scattered showers look to arrive across the region around 3 p.m. today and continue throughout much of this evening and overnight. Winds tonight will continue to increase, gusting to 35 miles per hour in some spots. Our central counties should expect heavy showers at times during the overnight hours, a few lingering showers early on Tuesday, then decreasing clouds with highs near 70 degrees. For Weather Watch 12, I'm meteorologist Chase Ropenack on Mix 96.
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7: Heartland weather. Highs look to reach back into the mid-60s today after our first fall frost this morning. Clouds will increase throughout the day as winds pick up, gusting to 25 miles per hour from the southeast. Scattered showers look to arrive across the region around 3 p.m. today and continue throughout much of this evening and overnight. Winds tonight will continue to increase, gusting to 35 miles per hour in some spots. Our central counties should expect heavy showers at times during the overnight hours. A few lingering showers early on Tuesday, then decreasing clouds with highs near 70 degrees. For Weather Watch 12, I'm meteorologist Chase Ropenak on Mix 96.
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Hillary Duff and Mature, it's Molly J. Well, it's pumpkin spice latte season, and of course, somebody had to go ruin it, and that somebody is Cosmopolitan Magazine. Apparently, there's things that happen to your body after you drink a PSL. Like, in 10 to 15 minutes, the 12 teaspoons of sugar you just drank, about 3 more teaspoons than maybe the amount of sugar in a 12-ounce can of Coke, begin to raise your blood sugar. But the 14 grams of fat from the milk and the whipped creams,

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10: Heartland Weather. Highs look to reach back into the mid-60s today after our first fall frost this morning. Clouds will increase throughout the day as winds pick up, gusting to 25 miles per hour from the southeast. Scattered showers look to arrive across the region around 3 p.m. today and continue throughout much of this evening and overnight. Winds tonight will continue to increase, gusting to 35 miles per hour in some spots. Our central counties should expect heavy showers at times during the overnight hours, a few lingering showers early on Tuesday, then decreasing clouds with highs near 70 degrees. For Weather Watch 12, I'm meteorologist Chase Ropenack on Mix 96.
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0: Alex Warren in Ordinary. It's Molly J. Well, Peacock has a new series titled Crystal Lake, and it's coming to Peacock on October 15th. Now, the trailer was released over the weekend, and yes, it is exactly what you think it is. The backstory of Pamela Voorhees, the infamous mother from the Friday of the 13th franchise, starring Linda Cardellini as Pamela and exploring her life in 1971 before her son Jason's tragic drowning and chilling transformation into the vengeful figure that we have all come to love. Just in time for the Halloween spooky season, and the trailer is out now, but it's officially hitting Peacock October 15th.
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7: Heartland weather. Highs look to reach back into the mid-60s today after our first fall of frost this morning. Clouds will increase throughout the day as winds pick up, gusting to 25 miles per hour from the southeast. Scattered showers look to arrive across the region around 3 p.m. today and continue throughout much of this evening and overnight. Winds tonight will continue to increase, gusting to 35 miles per hour in some spots. Our central counties should expect heavy showers at times during the overnight hours, a few lingering showers early on Tuesday, then decreasing clouds with highs near 70 degrees. For Weather Watch 12, I'm meteorologist Chase Ropenack on Mix 96.
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It was opening week for the NFL, and many people are excited about their fantasy football lineups. I know I'm going to be winning mine this week. Looking forward to tonight's game. We've got the Denver Broncos at the Kansas City Chiefs. I wonder if Taylor Swift is going to be making an appearance there. My guess is yes, because let's be honest, it's been a little while since we've seen Taylor Swift in the public eye. Catch it out on Monday Night Football tonight.

0: tonight, the Broncos and the Chiefs, all on ABC.
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15: Highs look to reach back into the mid-60s today after our first fall frost this morning. Clouds will increase throughout the day as winds pick up, gusting to 25 miles per hour from the southeast. Scattered showers look to arrive across the region around 3 p.m. today and continue throughout much of this evening and overnight. Winds tonight will continue to increase, gusting to 35 miles per hour in some spots. Our central counties should expect heavy showers at times during the overnight hours. A few lingering showers early on Tuesday, then decreasing clouds with highs near 70 degrees. For Weather Watch 12, I'm meteorologist Chase Ropenack on Mix 96.
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0: Well, you can almost see the seasons changing and feel it in the air. Yes, autumn is just around the corner, but before we get there, we have to start thinking about spooky season, which is coming up. I know my kids are already talking about their Halloween costumes, and I'm glad, because if I have to make a costume, at least I have plenty of notice now. Did you know, though, that 50% of us think that ghosts have been in our homes, and like 27% actually think Bigfoot has visited? I'm not buying it. Bigfoot would leave tracks, like not on the lawn necessarily, but definitely on your Ring doorbell app.
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3: Here we go. Widespread showers and thunderstorms out there tonight. The severe weather threat is low. Some locally heavy rainfall is possible. Otherwise, that south wind could gust near 35 as low temperatures settle near 50. Morning clouds on Tuesday will give way to some afternoon sunshine. Still breezy. The west wind will gust near 30 with high temperatures near 70. Partly cloudy and less windy on Wednesday with highs near 70. For WeatherWatch 12, I'm Chief Meteorologist Jeff Weller on Mix 96.
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5: Heartland Weather. Here we go. Widespread showers and thunderstorms out there tonight. The severe weather threat is low. Some locally heavy rainfall is possible. Otherwise, that south wind could gust near 35 as low temperatures settle near 50. Morning clouds on Tuesday will give way to some afternoon sunshine. Still breezy. The west wind will gust near 30 with high temperatures near 70. Partly cloudy and less windy on Wednesday with highs near 70. For WeatherWatch 12, I'm Chief Meteorologist Jeff Weller on Mix 96.
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2: One third of us adults admit that we never learned to do this simple thing that most of us can do with our hands. 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
16: Here we go. Widespread showers and thunderstorms out there tonight. The severe weather threat is low. Some locally heavy rainfall is possible. Otherwise, that south wind could gust near 35 as low temperatures settle near 50. Morning clouds on Tuesday will give way to some afternoon sunshine. Still breezy. The west wind will gust near 30 with high temperatures near 70. Partly cloudy and less windy on Wednesday with highs near 70. For WeatherWatch 12, I'm Chief Meteorologist Jeff Weller on Mix 96.
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1: All right, we're going to do something new here at the Jeremy Show called the Jeremy's Birthday Shuffle. I've got three celebrities celebrating a birthday today. I'm going to give you their names and then random ages, and I need you to pair up which goes with which, okay? Tyler Perry, Nas, and Sam Neill are celebrating a birthday today. The scrambled ages are 79, 53, and 57. I feel like this is pretty easy. Nas is the youngest at 53. Tyler Perry is 57, and Sam Neill is 79. Oh, a birthday bonus today. Amy Winehouse would have turned 43 today.
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10: Heartland Weather. Widespread showers and thunderstorms out there tonight. The severe weather threat is low. Some locally heavy rainfall is possible. Otherwise, that south wind could gust near 35 as low temperatures settle near 50. Morning clouds on Tuesday will give way to some afternoon sunshine. Still breezy, the west wind will gust near 30 with high temperatures near 70. Partly cloudy and less windy on Wednesday with highs near 70. For WeatherWatch 12, I'm Chief Meteorologist Jeff Weller on Mix 96.
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15: Heartland weather. Here we go. Widespread showers and thunderstorms out there tonight. The severe weather threat is low. Some locally heavy rainfall is possible. Otherwise, that south wind could gust near 35 as low temperatures settle near 50. Morning clouds on Tuesday will give way to some afternoon sunshine. Still breezy, the west wind will gust near 30 with high temperatures near 70. Partly cloudy and less windy on Wednesday with highs near 70. For WeatherWatch 12, I'm Chief Meteorologist Jeff Weller on Mix 96.
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1: 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Ella Langley's Choosing Texas now has spent 21 weeks at number one on the Billboard Hot 100. This is not just a country hit anymore. It's a takeover. And I love her. I'm an Ella fella.
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9: Heartland Weather. Widespread showers and thunderstorms out there tonight. The severe weather threat is low. Some locally heavy rainfall is possible. Otherwise, that south wind could gust near 35 as low temperatures settle near 50. Morning clouds on Tuesday will give way to some afternoon sunshine. Still breezy, the west wind will gust near 30 with high temperatures near 70. Partly cloudy and less windy on Wednesday with highs near 70. For WeatherWatch 12, I'm Chief Meteorologist Jeff Weller on Mix 96.
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2: Did you know almost one-third of adults admit that they've never learned how to do this simple thing that most of us can do with our hands? This is actually kind of embarrassing. I'm one of the adults who can't do it, and it's frustrating. Mike said tie a necktie. Granddaddy taught me, or tried to teach me early on, and I was like too ADD. Jennifer said whistle with your fingers. Amanda said use chopsticks. Good guess, Amanda. That's kind of what I thought. Chris said crack their knuckles. No, Rachel got it right. Snap your fingers. Hang on. Well, I could do it a little bit. A little bit. Rachel, good job.
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8: weather. Here we go. Widespread showers and thunderstorms out there tonight. The severe weather threat is low. Some locally heavy rainfall is possible. Otherwise, that south wind could gust near 35 as low temperatures settle near 50. Morning clouds on Tuesday will give way to some afternoon sunshine. Still breezy, the west wind will gust near 30 with high temperatures near 70. Partly cloudy and less windy on Wednesday with highs near 70. For WeatherWatch 12, I'm Chief Meteorologist Jeff Weller on Mix 96.
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0: 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By the way, Taylor Swift says she is not done with country music. 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
3: Heartland Weather. Widespread showers and thunderstorms out there tonight. The severe weather threat is low. Some locally heavy rainfall is possible. Otherwise, that south wind could gust near 35 as low temperatures settle near 50. Morning clouds on Tuesday will give way to some afternoon sunshine. Still breezy, the west wind will gust near 30 with high temperatures near 70. Partly cloudy and less windy on Wednesday with highs near 70. For WeatherWatch 12, I'm Chief Meteorologist Jeff Weller on Mix 96.
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7: Heartland West. Here we go. Widespread showers and thunderstorms out there tonight. The severe weather threat is low. Some locally heavy rainfall is possible. Otherwise, that south wind could gust near 35 as low temperatures settle near 50. Morning clouds on Tuesday will give way to some afternoon sunshine. Still breezy, the west wind will gust near 30 with high temperatures near 70. Partly cloudy and less windy on Wednesday with highs near 70. For WeatherWatch 12, I'm Chief Meteorologist Jeff Weller on Mix 96.
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12: Heartland Weather. Here we go. Widespread showers and thunderstorms out there tonight. The severe weather threat is low. Some locally heavy rainfall is possible. Otherwise, that south wind could gust near 35 as low temperatures settle near 50. Morning clouds on Tuesday will give way to some afternoon sunshine. Still breezy, the west wind will gust near 30 with high temperatures near 70. partly cloudy and less windy on Wednesday with highs near

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0: 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You just heard music from his group, Joe D-J-O. That track was End of Beginning. Stick around for more great sounds. More of your favorites are on deck next.
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9: Heartland Weather. Here we go. Widespread showers and thunderstorms out there tonight. The severe weather threat is low. Some locally heavy rainfall is possible. Otherwise, that south wind could gust near 35 as low temperatures settle near 50. Morning clouds on Tuesday will give way to some afternoon sunshine. Still breezy. The west wind will gust near 30 with high temperatures near 70. Partly cloudy and less windy on Wednesday with highs near 70. For WeatherWatch 12, I'm Chief Meteorologist Jeff Weller on Mix 96.
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0: Jenny, before that, the Biebs in the mix. Now, a big congrats going out to Justin and Haley. Talk about a relationship with some ups and downs. At least that's what the media would have you believe. Their relationship under so much scrutiny, it has been from the beginning. And that beginning is 8 years ago. Like, can you believe it? At least the beginning of their marriage. They just celebrated their 8th wedding anniversary with some very sweet snaps on social media. So they're still going strong, in case you had any doubts.
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11: Heartland Weather. Widespread showers and thunderstorms out there tonight. The severe weather threat is low. Some locally heavy rainfall is possible. Otherwise, that south wind could gust near 35 as low temperatures settle near 50. Morning clouds on Tuesday will give way to some afternoon sunshine. Still breezy, the west wind will gust near 30 with high temperatures near 70. Partly cloudy and less windy on Wednesday with highs near 70. For WeatherWatch 12, I'm Chief Meteorologist Jeff Weller on Mix 96.
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